Surgeon and Rejoice in Apathy by Sweden's Van Helgand. Got David Velez on right now with a palatable excerpt from A Lot of Talking Nonsense. But this works pretty well on Lake Cositis. You can kind of talk over there without being too loud. There's some social message about this whole release as well, which is kind of fun. Mission Hospice and Home Care is where Teachers Aids is located right now. I'm broadcasting from my padded cell. The local nonprofit healthcare organization serving patients and families in the San Francisco Peninsula and South Bay for over 40 years. If you care about yourself, care about others, and you want some dignity, find out all the information you can about how to protect yourself from basically what amounts to absolute exploitation. Mission Hospice provides personalized and compassionate end-of-life care. 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

I love you.

I hope.

not, not, not, not, not, not, not, not, not, not, not, not, not, not, not, not, not, not, not, not, not, not, not, not, not, not, not, not, not, not, not, not, not, not, not, not, not, not, not, not, not, not, not, not, not, not, not, not, not, not, not, not, not, not, not, not, not, not, not, not, not, not, not, not, not, not, not, not, not, not, not, not, not, not, not, not, not, not, not, not, not, not, not, not, not, not, not, not, not, not, not, not, not, not, not, not, not, not, not, not, not, not, not, not, not, not, not, not, not, not, not, not, not, not, not, not, not, not, not, not, not, not, not, not, not, not, not, not, not, not, not, not, not, not, not, not, not, not, not, not, not, not, not, not, not, not, not, not, not, not, not, not, not, not, not, not, not, not, not, not, not, not, not, not, not, not, not, not, not, not, not, not, not, not, not, not, not, not, not, not, not, not, not, not, not, not, not, not, not,

I hope you're young.

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only your shuffle with her, but still a man to see me be held up by the fish go away. 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

for a healthy Latrine, three for a healthy with cucumber, stretching with cucumber, and three for a pail, after a pair of pail of ice, wasting Latrine, a pail of ice, big box strawberry, a pail of strawberry, three for a healthy with cucumber.

0: must be a beatnik.
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finally.